Ella Langley and Morgan Wallen on Wyobraska's new country, 94.1 The Brand. Glad you tuned in this evening. Hope your day's been going well. I'm Steve in for Nick today. Here is Kane Brown and Caitlin Brown on The Brand.

0: That's Luke Combs on 94.1 The Brand, Wyobraska's New Country. Well, the Cleveland Cavaliers have auctioned off chairs that celebrities sat in during the NBA playoffs. Taylor Swift's chair went for $7,000, far outselling those of Travis Kelce, Kylie Jenner, and others. Wyobraska's New Country, thanks for tuning in. We'll come back with weather here in a little bit and a song from Thomas Rhett.
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12: Wyobraska wins. Red flag warnings remain in place through tonight and all the way until 10 p.m. this Wednesday. Overnight lows, 50s to near 60 degrees. We'll be looking at west to northwest winds, 15 to 30. North to northwest winds, 20 to 40. For your Wednesday, not as hot. High temperatures, generally low 80s. Nighttime lows, going to be in the upper 40s, decreasing winds. Breezy winds, pleasant temperatures, dry conditions Thursday. Highs near 80. Highs back to near 90 on Friday. I'm meteorologist Mark Huer.

couple more totally random facts for the day here on 94.1 The Brand. Washington, D.C. has a higher population than two states. The two states are Vermont and Wyoming. Author Stephen King sold the film rights of The Shawshank Redemption to director Frank Darabont for only $5,000, and he never cashed the check. A few years later, he mailed it back with a note saying, "In case you ever need bail money, love, Steve."

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Just a little tipsy there. That is Shaboozy on 94.1 The Brand, Wyobraska's new country. We'll hear from Jason Aldean and Luke Bryan on the way in this hour here on The Brand. Here is Scotty McCreary.

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10: Red flag warnings remain in place through tonight and all the way until 10 p.m. this Wednesday. Overnight lows, 50s to near 60 degrees. We'll be looking at west to northwest winds, 15 to 30. North to northwest winds, 20 to 40. For your Wednesday, not as hot. High temperatures, generally low 80s. Nighttime lows, going to be in the upper 40s, decreasing winds. Breezy winds, pleasant temperatures, dry conditions Thursday. Highs near 80. Highs back to near 90 on Friday. I'm meteorologist meteorologist Mark Huer.

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4: 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It's been a minute.
5: 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Thanks, Elena. Glad to be here. Lots to talk about. I'm going to share some stories about my music, including my newest hit, I Didn't Come Here to Leave, what's been happening this year, and lots more.
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1: with me. From the Platte Valley Bank Weather Center, I'm meteorologist Paul Trombley. Lows level off around 63 tonight under clear skies. Northwesterly winds 10 to 15 miles per hour. Bright sunshine tomorrow. Highs around 84. Lows level off around 51 tomorrow night. Mainly clear skies. Mainly sunny and dry Thursday and Friday. Low 80s Thursday. Low 90s by Friday. A peek at the extended shows. 89 Saturday. 82 Sunday. And 82 on Monday. Right now, it's 92 degrees.
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0: I'm Elena. We got Chris Young hosting this week on Backstage Country. And Chris, I want to play another one of your songs right now, Young Love and Saturday Nights. Obviously, this is the song that gave David Bowie his first number one song in country, which is it's just such a cool line. Do you think if he was still with us, would he have come to the number one party?
2: I don't know. You know, I can't speak to that. But the one thing that made me want to cut this song is the family, the estate, like everybody, like was actively pursuing this song being cut, and they said they were proud of it. So I just hope he is.
0: Yeah, I'm sure he is. I mean, this song did some incredible things and continues to. I mean, it lives on for sure. Did you end up like creating a relationship with his family, his estate?
2: I tried to stay out of the middle of that because I was like, it's so tough, you know, when something is somebody's art and, you know, they're not with us anymore.
0: Yeah.
2: To release something that's derivative of that, but is also giving honor to it, hopefully. Hopefully that's how everybody viewed that, but it's one of my favorite songs to play. People hear that, you know, that signature guitar riff at the top of that song and everybody loses it. And to be able to create something, hopefully he would have been proud of.
0: Oh, I'm sure. And it sounds like, I mean, the people that represent him.
2: I didn't write this song. Like, this is a song that got sent to me and I was just like, that's awesome.
0: Yeah.
2: It's like, this is something everybody needs and probably hopefully wants to hear, and then ended up, you know, being a number one. So
0: how did the writers react to the news that the estate and the family loved it?
2: Well, again, I hope everybody loved it. That is what I was told.
0: Yeah.
2: But again, I can't put words into anybody's mouth on how they felt about it. I just heard that everybody was happy with it. And then obviously that song going number one, I think, is a really, really cool thing.
0: Mm-hmm. Do you feel a different connection with him now, like having done this song?
2: I mean, you gotta love his music.
0: Yeah.
2: You know, it's interesting because I've had people feel both ways. Feel like, oh man, I hate when this gets done to music that was pre-existing. And I've had people say the exact opposite, where they're like, oh my God, this opened up this catalog to a whole new generation of people. So I tend to skew on the positive side. Don't feed the trolls.
0: Yeah, well, no.
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21: From the Platte Valley Bank Weather Center, I'm meteorologist Paul Trombley. Lows level off around 63 tonight under clear skies. Northwesterly winds 10 to 15 miles per hour. Bright sunshine tomorrow. Highs around 84. Lows level off around 51 tomorrow night. Mainly clear skies. Mainly sunny and dry Thursday and Friday. Low 80s Thursday. Low 90s by Friday. A peek at the extended shows. 89 Saturday. 82 Sunday. And 82 on Monday. Right now, 90.
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4: From the Platte Valley Bank Weather Center, I'm meteorologist Paul Frombly. Lows level off around 63 tonight under clear skies. Northwesterly winds 10 to 15 miles per hour. Bright sunshine tomorrow. Highs around 84. Lows level off around 51 tomorrow night. Mainly clear skies. Mainly sunny and dry. Thursday and Friday, low 80s. Thursday, low 90s by Friday. A peek at the extended shows, 89. Saturday, 82. Sunday, and 82 on Monday. Right now, 86.
5: 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Well, that's exactly what we do when we take you behind the scenes in the music capital of the world, Nashville, of course. 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
8: From the Platte Valley Bank Weather Center, I'm meteorologist Paul Trombley. Lows level off around 63 tonight under clear skies, northwesterly winds 10 to 15 miles per hour. Bright sunshine tomorrow, highs around 84. Lows level off around 51 tomorrow night, mainly clear skies. Mainly sunny and dry Thursday and Friday, low 80s Thursday, low 90s by Friday. A peek at the extended shows, 89 Saturday, 82 Sunday, and 82 on Monday. Right now, it's 84 degrees.
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6: Wyobraska with from the Platte Valley Bank Weather Center, I'm meteorologist Paul Trombley. Lows level off around 63 tonight under clear skies. Northwesterly winds 10 to 15 miles per hour. Bright sunshine tomorrow. Highs around 84. Lows level off around 51 tomorrow night. Mainly clear skies. Mainly sunny and dry. Thursday and Friday, low 80s. Thursday, low 90s by Friday. A peek at the extended shows, 89. Saturday, 82. Sunday and 82 on Monday. Right now, 82.
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0: Hey, it's Chris Young. Stick around because we're going to share some new music I hope you're going to love. The Backstage Breakout single is coming your way in just a few on Backstage Country.
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15: From the Platte Valley Bank Weather Center, I'm meteorologist Paul Trombley. Lows around 63 overnight under clear skies. Winds out of the northwest, 10 to 15 miles per hour. Sunny skies, Wednesday, 84. Mainly clear skies, Wednesday night, lows dip down to about 51. Mainly clear and dry, Thursday and Friday, low 80s. Thursday, low 90s by Friday. Take a look at the extended forecast, 89 Saturday, 82 Sunday, and 82 on Monday. Currently, it's 79 degrees.
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12: from the Platte Valley Bank Weather Center, I'm meteorologist Paul Trombley. Lows around 63 overnight under clear skies. Winds out of the northwest, 10 to 15 miles per hour. Sunny skies, Wednesday, 84. Mainly clear skies, Wednesday night. Lows dip down to about 51. Mainly clear and dry, Thursday and Friday. Low 80s, Thursday. Low 90s by Friday. Take a look.

0: The extended forecast, 89 Saturday, 82 Sunday, and 82 on Monday. Right now, 79.
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1: It's Backstage Country. We got Chris Young here this week, all week long, so we get to talk about all the things.
2: Man.
1: And one of the things that we got to talk about, because it just happened, the deluxe version of I Didn't Come Here to Leave, it just dropped on Friday. You've been able to see the music industry through many changes, and you've adapted, and that's why you have this like incredible career longevity, because you figure it out like however it's going and do it your way. Do you enjoy the way that people are consuming music nowadays, like how quick it is?
2: Yeah. I mean, I think that's awesome. You know, you look at the sheer number of songs that I write and that get forgotten. I mean,
1: yeah.
2: The song with Breland is, I think, 5 years old.
1: Oh, really?
2: Yeah.
1: Oh.
2: We wrote this together with our buddy Matt McVaney like 5 years ago.
1: Oh, my gosh. So what made it raise its hand for now?
2: I just have always loved it, and I've had more than one person tell me if I didn't put this on the deluxe that I was getting ready to release, that they know where I sleep.
1: So you had to.
2: And I think it's a really cool song in a different way, because, you know, what Breland is doing on his verse as opposed to what I'm doing on mine are so different, but they also complement each other, and I think that's a lot of fun for me to be able to have that. And
1: yeah,
2: I just, he's an awesome dude as well. He's super, super talented.
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21: From the Platte Valley Bank Weather Center, I'm meteorologist Paul Trombley. Lows around 63 overnight under clear skies. Winds out of the northwest, 10 to 15 miles per hour. Sunny skies, Wednesday, 84. Mainly clear skies, Wednesday night, lows dip down to about 51. Mainly clear and dry, Thursday and Friday, low 80s. Thursday, low 90s by Friday. Take a look at the extended forecast, 89 Saturday, 82 Sunday, and 82 on Monday. Currently, it's 81 degrees.
0: 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You want to know what's going on with your favorite country stars? Well, that's exactly what we do when we take you behind the scenes in the music capital of the world, Nashville, of course. I'm Elena, and you're listening to Backstage Country.

0: Well, that is a wrap for today's show. I'm Elena, and day two is in the books with Chris Young. Great job hosting today.
1: Thanks, Elena. Count down the hours until we get to do this again tomorrow. I'll see you then.
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10: From the Platte Valley Bank Weather Center, I'm meteorologist Megan Mulford. 63 overnight, under clear skies, northwest winds 10 to 15 miles an hour. Wednesday, 84. Mainly clear Wednesday night, lows around 51. Mainly sunny skies and dry Thursday and Friday, low 80s Thursday, low 90s by Friday. Taking a look at the extended forecast, 89 Saturday, 82 Sunday, and 82 on Monday. Currently 84.
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15: From the Platte Valley Bank Weather Center, I'm meteorologist Megan Mulford. 63 overnight, under clear skies, northwest winds 10 to 15 miles an hour. Wednesday, 84. Mainly clear Wednesday night, lows around 51. Mainly sunny skies and dry Thursday and Friday, low 80s Thursday, low 90s by Friday. Taking a look at the extended forecast, 89 Saturday, 82 Sunday, and 82 on Monday. Currently, it's 82 degrees.

0: of her. Just wasn't meant to be, but somewhere down deep I still believe that we were.
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10: From the Platte Valley Bank Weather Center, I'm meteorologist Megan Mulford. 63 overnight, under clear skies, northwest winds 10 to 15 miles an hour. Wednesday, 84. Mainly clear Wednesday night, lows around 51. Mainly sunny skies and dry Thursday and Friday, low 80s Thursday, low 90s by Friday. Taking a look at the extended forecast, 89 Saturday, 82 Sunday, and 82 on Monday. Currently, it's 79 degrees.
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3: From the Platte Valley Bank Weather Center, I'm meteorologist Megan Mulford. 63 overnight, under clear skies, northwest winds 10 to 15 miles an hour. Wednesday, 84. Mainly clear Wednesday night, lows around 51. Mainly sunny skies and dry Thursday and Friday, low 80s Thursday, low 90s by Friday. Taking a look at the extended forecast, 89 Saturday, 82 Sunday, and 82 on Monday. Currently 81.

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2: From the Platte Valley Bank Weather Center, I'm meteorologist Megan Mulford. 63 overnight, under clear skies, west winds 10 to 20 miles an hour. Bright sunshine Wednesday, 84. Lows around 51 Wednesday night, mainly clear skies. Mainly sunny skies and dry Thursday and Friday. Low 80s Thursday, low 90s by Friday. A peek at extended shows, 89 Saturday, 82 Sunday, and 82 on Monday. Right now, it's 81 degrees.
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4: 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Since a butterfly can make no sound, the butterfly cannot reveal the wish to anyone but the Great Spirit. So, by making a wish and then giving the butterfly its freedom, the wish will be taken to the heavens. The butterfly release and the Wall of Hope are two of the signature events of the Festival of Hope. For $10, you can support the Festival of Hope by purchasing a butterfly in honor or memory of someone in your life with cancer. Their name will appear on a butterfly on the Wall of Hope and will be read at the event. Please come to Grace Chapel the morning of June 20th for the butterfly release. It is a moving event that reminds us of the hope we all have for our family, friends, and neighbors who are battling cancer. Butterflies can be purchased online at festivalofhope.net or at the event. The funds raised by the Festival of Hope help cancer patients and their families with non-medical expenses as they are undergoing therapy. We want to remind you that the 2026 Festival of Hope event and butterfly release will be held at Grace Chapel in Scottsbluff on June 20th.
5: From the Platte Valley Bank Weather Center, I'm meteorologist Megan Mulford. 63 overnight, under clear skies, west winds 10 to 20 miles an hour. Bright sunshine Wednesday, 84. Lows around 51 Wednesday night, mainly clear skies. Mainly sunny skies and dry Thursday and Friday. Low 80s Thursday, low 90s by Friday. A peek at extended shows, 89 Saturday, 82 Sunday, and 82 on Monday. Currently, 77.

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4: From the Platte Valley Bank Weather Center, I'm meteorologist Megan Mulford. 63 overnight, under clear skies, west winds 10 to 20 miles an hour. Bright sunshine Wednesday, 84. Lows around 51 Wednesday night, mainly clear skies. Mainly sunny skies and dry Thursday and Friday. Low 80s Thursday, low 90s by Friday. A peak at extended shows, 89 Saturday, 82 Sunday, and 82 on Monday. Right now, 73.
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6: 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Hard into the outside wall. Up front, Tyler Reddick will spin.
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7: From the Platte Valley Bank Weather Center, I'm meteorologist Megan Mulford. 63 overnight, under clear skies, west winds 10 to 20 miles an hour. Bright sunshine Wednesday, 84. Lows around 51 Wednesday night, mainly clear skies. Mainly sunny skies and dry Thursday and Friday. Low 80s Thursday, low 90s by Friday. A peek at extended shows, 89 Saturday, 82 Sunday, and 82 on Monday. Currently, it's 73 degrees.

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6: From the Platte Valley Bank Weather Center, I'm meteorologist Megan Mulford. 84 today, under sunny skies. Winds out of the northwest, 15 to 20 miles an hour. Tonight, 51. Daytime highs approaching 82 tomorrow. Temperatures a bit above average Friday and Saturday, with highs in the upper 80s. Thunderstorms likely. Saturday. Looking further out, 82 Sunday, 82 Monday, and 84 on Tuesday. Right now, it's 71 degrees.
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8: What's up? 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He's had 14 number one songs, 11 of them as a songwriter. He's about to become a Nashville bar owner. 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So happy he's here. Chris Young, welcome back.
9: Happy to be back. 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
6: From the Platte Valley Bank Weather Center, I'm meteorologist Megan Mulford. 84 today, under sunny skies. Winds out of the northwest, 15 to 20 miles an hour. Tonight, 51. Daytime highs approaching 82 tomorrow. Temperatures a bit above average Friday and Saturday, with highs in the upper 80s. Thunderstorms likely Saturday. Looking further out, 82 Sunday, 82 Monday, and 84 on Tuesday. Right now, it's 71 degrees.

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2: From the Platte Valley Bank Weather Center, I'm meteorologist Megan Mulford. 84 today, under sunny skies. Winds out of the northwest, 15 to 20 miles an hour. Tonight, 51. Daytime highs approaching 82 tomorrow. Temperatures a bit above average Friday and Saturday, with highs in the upper 80s. Thunderstorms likely Saturday. Looking further out, 82 Sunday, 82 Monday, and 84 on Tuesday. Currently, 69.
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3: From the Platte Valley Bank Weather Center, I'm meteorologist Megan Mulberg. 84 today, under sunny skies. Winds out of the northwest, 15 to 20 miles an hour. Tonight, 51. Daytime highs approaching 82 tomorrow. Temperatures a bit above average Friday and Saturday, with highs in the upper 80s. Thunderstorms likely Saturday. Looking further out, 82 Sunday, 82 Monday, and 84 on Tuesday. Currently, 64.

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12: From the Platte Valley Bank Weather Center, I'm meteorologist Derek Height. Bright sunshine expected today. Daytime highs approaching 84. Northwesterly winds 15 to 20 miles an hour. Lows dip down to about 51 tonight. Mainly clear skies. Highs level off around 82 tomorrow. Temps a bit above average Friday and Saturday with highs in the upper 80s. Thunderstorms likely Saturday. Currently, it's 61 degrees.
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8: 7 days after fracturing his left wrist, Christopher Bell got back behind the wheel of a race car to race at Pocono Raceway. But the biggest challenge will be this weekend in San Diego. 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
8: Just 7 days after Christopher Bell's nasty crash at Michigan left him with a broken left wrist. He got back behind the wheel of a race car at Pocono. Now, he finished 26th, but there's more to the story. Him and Adam Stevens tried to stretch the final 49 laps on fuel. He came up one lap short, but in order to make Christopher comfortable behind the wheel, they had to make some adjustments to the race car, including the steering wheel.
10: The Ortho Carolina team did a really good job of making sure that the cast is as molded to a steering wheel as I could get it, so I can grip the wheel as good as I can. And then Max Pappas, he did a great job of helping me out with the steering wheel to accommodate me the best that I can. We took a lot of material off of the left side of the wheel just to make it skinnier, because I have so much material in my palm to help my hand get around the steering wheel. I feel like we're as, you know, ready as we can get.
8: The big challenge, though, will be this weekend at San Diego, which kicks off the first of two back-to-back road course races this summer. So how does Christopher feel about that?
10: It's certainly going to be hard. I have done a couple sim sessions at San Diego. I mean, I feel like I was able to get through, you know, an hour or two in the simulator and do okay. But yeah, I think certainly it's going to be a week-to-week thing.
8: As we will cover later this week on Garage Pass, there are a lot of unknowns for drivers and teams this weekend at San Diego, and Bell, he may have a few extra unknowns. For PRN's Garage Pass, this is Andrew Kurland.
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8: From the Platte Valley Bank Weather Center, I'm meteorologist Derek Height. Bright sunshine expected today. Daytime highs approaching 84. Northwesterly winds 15 to 20 miles an hour. Lows dip down to about 51 tonight. Mainly clear skies. Highs level off around 82 tomorrow. Temps a bit above average Friday and Saturday with highs in the upper 80s. Thunderstorms likely Saturday. Currently, it's 61 degrees.

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5: Good morning. It ended up being an about-face for the Scotts Bluff County Board Monday night as a majority of the commissioners voted against a ban on fireworks for this upcoming Independence Day holiday. Led by Ken Meyer 2 weeks ago, three board members voted for having the board's legal counsel draw up a resolution to temporarily prohibit pyrotechnics using the county's zoning regulations. However, Russ Reisig asked for a reconsideration of that vote, and Michael Blue withdrew his support, noting there are specific laws on fireworks, and he had reservations about using zoning powers in this manner.
6: I've been back and forth on this thing. You know, I see where people are coming from. But then, my personal opinion is, where do we draw the line with us telling people what they can and cannot do? I really thought if people were really, really concerned, and I think they are, and I think most people, if they do fireworks, they're going to do them whether it's a ban or not, and they're going to use that.

0: caution.
1: After the reconsideration vote was successful, commissioners voted 3-2 against the prohibition resolution, with Meyer and Matt Parsley in favor. From the News Center, I'm Dave Strang.
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3: Time to check some morning sports. I'm Chris Cottrell. Legion baseball from last night. Jeff Kelly called it a workmanlike performance for Gearing Platte Valley Companies on the broadcast. They win at Bridgeport 11-0. The top seven in the Gearing lineup, all with at least one hit. Gearing got three RBI games from Che Molina and Dawson Elson, and on the mound, a combined no-hitter with Molina striking out seven in three scoreless innings, and Hunter Fankhauser two scoreless frames. The Gearing seniors now at 8-5 in the juniors game. BNC Steel beat Bridgeport 15-3. Tonight, a junior-senior home doubleheader for Gearing. Will have the Platte Valley Companies game with Jeff on KMOR 93.3 starting at around 7-7:15. Also in Legion ball tonight, Wesco hosting Sheridan County. Express play the early game at 5. I'll have the late game with the Zephyrs and the Regulators on 107.3 The Trail, also at around 7-7:15. Front Range League action last night for the Western Nebraska Pioneers. They went on the road in Brush, Colorado over Morgan County by the final of 6-5. A run in the top of the ninth inning gets the job done. The Pios are off tonight, while the Outlaws will play on the road at Morgan County with first pitch at 6:35. Scottsbluff native Tate Talkington threw three runs in tie-down roping at the College National Finals Rodeo in Casper. Last night, he ripped off a time of 9.6 seconds to finish fourth in his third run. That's the latest from the Sports Desk this hour. I'm Chris Cottrell.
4: Here's your forecast from the Platte Valley Bank Weather Center. It's going to be windy today. Temperatures will be in the lower 80s with northwest winds up to 40 to 50 miles an hour. Cooler tonight. Lows upper 40s to near 50 degrees. Gusty north winds, but after midnight, they'll drop off. Not nearly as windy. A really pleasant day tomorrow. High Thursday, only about 80. 50s Thursday night, mid to upper 80s Friday. Thursday and Friday dry. The weekend will bring afternoon and evening thunderstorms.
5: Currently in the backyard looking about low 60s, climbing to 81 for that high for today. Got to 94 yesterday in Scottsbluff, 93 in Alliance, 95 in Chandra, 91 in Gordon, 94 in Kimball, 92 in Sydney, 88 in Cheyenne, 95 in Torrington and Wheatland. Megan Maroney's on the way next. It's Beautiful Things on a brand new morning.

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1: Wake up, everybody. It's Wednesday and it's time to get rolling. Good morning, everybody. We're leading off this hour talking the holidays we get to celebrate on this Wednesday, June the 17th. After that, we'll talk about the latest hot spot on the dating scene that has to do with a certain event that the United States is currently hosting. 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If you got a birthday or anniversary for this Wednesday, June the 17th. All right, let's kick off the show. Here's Thomas Rhett.

0: Hardy with one beer. It's why Obraska's new country, 94.1 The Brand. 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They'll also have giveaways throughout. 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You can find them at 2602 Avenue I in Scotts Bluff. It's Customer Appreciation Day at O'Reilly Auto Parts. Let's talk the holidays we get to celebrate on this hump day. Leading the way today is National Eat Your Vegetables Day. We talked yesterday about what everybody's favorite vegetables are. Now it's time to get out there and eat them up. Today also, Clean Your Kitchen Vents Day. I'm sure you have not done that in, well, so long that you don't even remember. Global Garbage Man Day is today. Also today is National Apple Strudel Day. Not a bad thing to be celebrating. National Dump the Pump Day is today. And National Mascot Day is today. We'll talk more about that coming your way next hour around 7:30. And today also National Nursing Assistance Day. So today we're celebrating vegetables once again, cleaning your kitchen vents. Also, Apple Strudel, Dumping the Pump, and it's National Mascot Day alongside National Nursing Assistance Day today.
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Zach Toppett, South of Sanity on Wyobraska's New Country 94.1 The Brand. We're halfway through the work week, everybody. Not quite time to celebrate, but we inch closer and closer. Here's John Pardee.

0: Shaboozy, it's a bar song on Wyobraska's New Country, 94.1 The Brand. Hey, whether you're planning a weekend getaway, a trip to the lake, or just want to spend less at the pump this summer, Freedom to Roam could help get you there. Thanks to the Scottsbluff County Fair and Essential Fuels, somebody will win a $250 Sinclair gas card each Friday. 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That's it. Keep it tuned right here because we have a new keyword every day throughout the promotion. Freedom to Roam, it's proudly sponsored by Beef, Beans, and Bluegrass, Gary's Cleaning, along with our friends at the Scottsbluff County Fair and the Mixing Bowl. Camp, your word today in Freedom to Roam. Ladies and gentlemen, if you're looking for a date who's calm, rational, emotionally stable, and capable of committing their attention to something for at least 90 minutes, you need to catch a flight and make a beeline for the World Cup. The New York Post claims single people are flocking to the cities that are hosting World Cup games, looking for sexy, rich, eligible, international soccer diehards to woo. One 33-year-old woman said, "The dating pool just expanded so much more. She's looking to catch the eye of a handsome man traveling here for the games, or maybe even one of the athletes at the venue or at one of the parties. She isn't putting all of her eggs in one basket. She says she's shelling out thousands to hit up games in Philly, Kansas City, Boston, and Dallas. She has had this plan ever since she found out the U.S. would be hosting." Estimates say the World Cup is bringing 6.5 million travelers, and according to one study, about 39% would like to meet local people while they are here, and even more want to experience nightlife and attractions. Another woman from Texas says, "This is such an exciting time for us single girlies. I've been updating my profile with new summertime pictures, photos of me and my Team USA and Team Mexico soccer jerseys." And another says, "Dating in your 30s is a drab. Getting on the apps, deleting them, then getting back on. But when you tie it to something fun like the World Cup, it becomes a fun experience regardless of the outcome."
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1: The walking bridge over Highway 26 in Scotts Bluff will be lit up in purple lights during the month of June. 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
7: Strong jet stream winds are slicing their way through the region, and this is going to make for some windy conditions today. High temperatures will happen early, then actually temperatures will fall back a bit behind this cool front later today and tonight. But unfortunately, we're going to have to deal with another period of high winds. Cooler air will come in. There might be a few showers off to our east later on, but for the most part, our forecast through Friday remains dry. The good news about tomorrow and Friday, though, it won't be nearly as windy. The weekend, moisture does return from the south. So over the weekend, thunderstorm chances will make a comeback.
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9: 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Topics include drought concerns, major recreational impacts, severe weather outbreaks, and so much more. 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
7: Here's your forecast from the Platte Valley Bank Weather Center. It's going to be windy today. Temperatures will be in the lower 80s with northwest winds up to 40 to 50 miles an hour. Cooler tonight. Lows upper 40s to near 50 degrees. Gusty north winds, but after midnight, will drop off. Not nearly as windy. A really pleasant day tomorrow. High Thursday, only about 80. 50s Thursday night, mid to upper 80s Friday. Thursday and Friday dry. The weekend will bring afternoon and evening thunderstorms.
10: Thanks, Don. Climbing into the upper 60s currently in the backyard. 81 that high for today with a breeze kicking up to 25 miles per hour out of the northwest. Fire weather watch continues to be in effect until 8 p.m. this evening. More weather information can be found at KNEBFM.com.

Jelly Roll, Lainey Wilson, Myobraska's New Country 94.1 The Brand. This is your chance if you want to be the winner of a $10 gift card from Papa Murphy's on this fantastic Wednesday. Get that phone out. Call me, 308-633-9400. 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Once again, 308-633-9400. Get that phone out. Give me a call. It's $10 free coming your way from Papa Murphy's. All you have to do is answer a trivia question of your choosing on the air. 308-633-9400. We'll meet our contestant coming up after Bailey Zimmerman. So you

0: Ella Langley alongside Morgan Wallen, Wyobraska's new country, 94.1 The Brand, about 70 degrees in the backyard, sitting in those upper 60s now. You can find more weather information online at KNUBFM.com. Here we go! Chance to be a winner this morning with Papa Murphy's $10 gift card coming your way if our contestant this morning can correctly answer a trivia question. And good morning, contestant. Introduce yourself.
1: My name's Dalton Mills out of Mitchell, Nebraska.
0: All right, Dalton. Something about you just exudes confidence, so I'm feeling good about this morning. Got three categories for you to choose from. We got general, we got math, and we have science. What are you going for this morning, Dalton?
1: Ooh, I'm going to take math.
0: We're going math, not a popular choice. All right. For your math question this morning, what is the square root of 49?
1: 7.
0: Yes, it is. Congratulations, Dalton. You did it. You are a winner this morning of a $10 gift card from Papa Murphy's. Dalton, you look like a genius this morning. I'm sure you are. Way to make everybody in your life proud.
1: Thank you.
0: That's Dalton, your winner this morning of a $10 gift card courtesy of Papa Murphy's.
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5: Good morning, everyone. A Nebraska man is in custody following a multi-agency investigation, including the State Patrol and the FBI. KNEB.TV's Ryan Murphy has that story.
6: Federal authorities say they have foiled an alleged terrorist plot targeting Sunday's UFC Freedom 250 event at the White House. FBI Director Kash Patel says investigators uncovered the plan on June 10th, and launched a multi-state operation that resulted in 5 arrests, including one suspect from Omaha. According to reports, the group allegedly planned to use explosive-laden drones to strike buildings near the event, trigger an evacuation, and then target a security checkpoint with a second wave of attacks. U.S. Senator Pete Ricketts praised law enforcement efforts, saying political violence is never acceptable, and it's absolutely terrible that people think doing something like that is okay. Governor Jim Pillen credited the Nebraska State Patrol for assisting the FBI-led investigation. Authorities say the investigation remains ongoing.
5: Authorities later identified the Omaha man as 31-year-old Abraham Hermosillo Alvarez. A release from the U.S. Department of Justice says the FBI assessed that Alvarez was responsible for planning, organizing, and directing the planned attack. Don't forget to add the KNEB Storm Center weather app to your smartphone or tablet. 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
7: Time to check some morning sports. I'm Chris Cottrell. Legion baseball from last night. Jeff Kelly called it a workmanlike performance for Gehring Platte Valley Companies on the broadcast. 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Gehring got 3 RBI games from Chay Molina and Dawson Elson, and on the mound, a combined no-hitter with Molina striking out 7 in 3 scoreless innings, and Hunter Fankhauser, 2 scoreless frames. 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Also in Legion ball tonight, Wesco hosting Sheridan County. Express play the early game at 5. I'll have the late game with the Zephyrs and the Regulators on 107.3 The Trail, also at around 7-7:15. Front Range League action.

0: action last night for the Western Nebraska Pioneers. They went on the road in Brush, Colorado over Morgan County by the final of 6-5. A run in the top of the ninth inning gets the job done. The Pios are off tonight, while the Outlaws will play on the road at Morgan County with first pitch at 6:35. Scottsbluff native Tate Talkington threw three runs in tie-down roping at the College National Finals Rodeo in Casper. Last night, he ripped off a time of 9.6 seconds to finish fourth in his third run. That's the latest from the Sports Desk this hour. I'm Chris Cottrell.
1: 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Wyobraska's new country, 94.1 The Brand. It's time for our morning weather chat. Meteorologist Don Day joins us in the Platte Valley Bank Weather Center. Good morning, Don.
2: Good morning.
1: Well, let's talk about it. Weather dips a little bit today, but other than that, not a whole lot of excitement in this work week.
2: No, not at all. Today is all about the windy conditions. We have a very strong jet stream wind slicing its way through the region right now. This is going to lead to a lot of severe weather in the Midwest and the Corn Belt, and there might even be a few showers over parts of central and eastern Nebraska with this front. But for us, mainly there's some cooler temperatures and some gusty winds. Now, temperatures overnight stayed very warm because of the wind, but we do actually see some cooler air slipping in tonight and tomorrow behind this jet stream wind, but the air's dry, it's stable. Tomorrow and Friday look really nice. We're going to have very comfortable temperatures and the winds will drop off.
1: And as we look ahead to the weekend, some of those storms might trickle into this region.
2: Well, let's hope so. Could really use some rain, and we do see an influx of moisture coming up from the south and east. It starts Friday night down to our south. We may see some thunderstorms Friday night in Colorado and Kansas, but Saturday, Sunday, and Monday, and maybe into Tuesday, the higher humidity air will be pushed up into the high plains. This, with daytime heating, is going to lead to thunderstorms. It's one of these patterns where the thunderstorms are scattered. There'll be gaps in between them, but at least the opportunity for some rain with these thunderstorms will come into place with this pattern change this weekend.
1: So for now, hot temperatures, windy conditions continue as they have for much of the summer, and we wait for the weekend and hope for the best. Don, thanks for joining us this morning. We'll do it again tomorrow.
2: See you then.
1: 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Currently in the backyard, upper 60s. More weather information can be found at knebfm.com. Here's Jason Aldean, Don't Tell on Me.

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1: Welcome to hour number two of this Wednesday program, everybody. Hope you're having a fantastic day, as I hope you always are. Leading off, we're playing the Pepsi Pop Quiz to begin this hour. Then we got birthdays and anniversaries after that, so get them in before we play the Pepsi Pop Quiz, or else they're going to get lost in the mix. 308-633-9400, 308-633-9400, the number to call, text, or leave a voice message at if you got a birthday or anniversary for this Wednesday, June the 17th. Then we got our question of the day coming your way on this National Mascot Day. I want to know, who is your favorite mascot? Then we'll end the hour talking about the latest disturbing trend in food news involving hot dogs and the color they shouldn't be. Luke Bryan now, Drink a Beer, Pepsi Pop Quiz on the way afterwards.

0: Time for the Pepsi Pop Quiz today. All you have to do for your chance to be a winner is text the correct answer to 308-633-9400. That, of course, enters your name into a drawing. And if I pull your name out of that drawing, you're going to come in and pick out a pack of Pepsi product courtesy of Pepsi Cola of Western Nebraska. Someone on Reddit asked, what's the quintessential country breakup song that you love jamming to? And the top three responses include, I'm Gonna Miss Her by Brad Paisley, All My Exes Live in Texas by George Strait, and the top breakup song, When It Rains, It Pours, by what country music star? What country music star sings When It Rains, It Pours, recently voted the top country breakup song that people love jamming out to? Text the correct answer, 308-633-9400. Who sings When It Rains, It Pours, the quintessential country breakup song? Let you know what the answer is coming up here in a couple of minutes.
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0: Happy birthday today to Ryan Scott, turning 37 today. Happy birthday to Matthew Couts from Mom, who loves you. 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

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Why Obraska's New Country 94.1, the brand, won't take much convincing for some of you out there on this Wednesday. We're about 70 degrees in the backyard now. More weather information is available at KNEBFM.com.

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Gave you an easy one. Who's the country music star that sings the recently voted on number one quintessential country breakup song of all time? When it rains, it pours is the song, and Luke Combs is the artist singing it. So if you texted Luke Combs to 308-633-9400, you should check your texts. You may be a winner this morning in the Pepsi Pop Quiz. Let you know who won coming up after Cody Johnson.

Cody Johnson, That's the Fall, by Obraska's New Country, 94.1 The Brand. Congratulations this morning to Dario Santos of Scott's Bluff. Correctly answered Luke Combs and won your drawing to be today's winner in the Pepsi Pop Quiz. Jordan Davis is next with Almost Maybes.

Changed My Mind, Riley Green on Wyobraska's New Country. 94 won the brand in the backyard, climbing towards 70, almost there. You can find more weather information online at KNEBFM.com. Question of the day today, a fun one on National Mascot Day. I wanted you to tell me about your favorite mascot. Some people got into the why as well. Let's lead things off with a fantastic answer. Greg says Kozad's Haymaker, named after the legend of Johnny C. Haymaker. It's now Pitchfork Nation. Bob says hands down, University of Wyoming's Pistol Pete. Eldest son wore the costume for 3 years, 30 years ago, and was still the absolute best. Kathy follows that up. Agreeing, saying Pistol Pete. Dan says Pistol Pete. Mark Ryan says the Nebraska Bug Eaters. Can't beat it. Brandis May says the good old Bulldogs and Herbie Husker. Brenda says the Scottsbluff Bearcats. Once a Bearcat, always a Bearcat. Tony says Tony the Tiger. Big Eddie Dynamite Mendez said Fat Freddy Cats. Shelly says Cowboy Joe. Jack says the Wyoming Cowboys. Julie says the Indianapolis Colts. Blue. Steven says the San Diego Chicken.

0: Heather says the Windsor Wizard. Mike says Boomer from University of Oklahoma. San Diego Chicken from Donald Clark. Gaylene says Little Red. Charles says the Sussex County Vocational Technical High School Sparta, New Jersey Mustangs. Mouthful. Delta State Fighting Okra from Steve Donker. Larry says Herbie Husker. George says Hiram from the Pioneers. Troy says the Kansas Jayhawk. Kevin says Groot. Joe says Brutus Buckeye. Jerry says Rocky. And Tammy says Tigers. I think when it comes to high school mascots, when it comes to just unusual ones, I think it's hard to beat the Holdridge Dusters just because they're so unique. That's one of my favorites for sure. Professional sports mascot, I love Dinger from the Colorado Rockies. Got some Dinger merch on my desk. Hard to beat him. Definitely my favorite professional mascot. Thanks for sharing, everybody. Keep it tuned to KNEB on Facebook for today's for tomorrow's question of the day coming out at noon today.
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11: Here's your forecast from the Platte Valley Bank Weather Center. It's going to be windy today. Temperatures will be in the lower 80s with northwest winds up to 40 to 50 miles an hour. Cooler tonight. Lows upper 40s to near 50 degrees. Gusty north winds, but after midnight, they'll drop off. Not nearly as windy. A really pleasant day tomorrow. High Thursday, only about 80. 50s Thursday night, mid to upper 80s Friday. Thursday and Friday dry. The weekend will bring afternoon and evening thunderstorms.
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Here's Tyler Hubbard.

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The brand in the 70s in the backyard now. More weather information can be found at knebfm.com. Well, are you someone who prefers your meat to be a predictable color, or do you like to be surprised like nobody else? Well, there's a TikTok trend currently going on of making blue hot dogs that I don't believe is real. It's easy, according to this. You just soak your hot dogs in Gatorade for about 15 minutes, and they turn an amazing blue color and are packed with electrolytes. Of course, that comes from the Gatorade, allegedly, not the 500 pounds of sodium that's already in hot dogs. The comments are fun. One person said, "Proof you can't eat at everybody's house." Another person said, "We are not attending." The videos, of course, don't really explain how they taste. So someone at a food blog did some experimenting. The cooking instructions are vague, but it seemed like the idea was to cook them by boiling.

0: boiling them in Gatorade. The reviewer said the smell was wild, which is not shocking, and caught him off guard. They did change color to a disturbing dark blue, but only on the surface. He used Fierce Grape Gatorade, but said that the flavor was actually subtle. Two notes, it doesn't work to just soak them in Gatorade so you can grill them. They do need to be boiled, and that process can be a little bit awkward since the hot dogs do float. And the reviewer concluded that it could be a fun stunt to do with kids if blue hot dogs is something they'd actually eat, but there's no redeeming value for adults. I believe this all started as pure rage bait on the internet and was never intended to be something people take seriously, just something invented to create views.
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5: Good morning, everyone. A Nebraska appellate court has upheld the conviction and maximum three-year prison sentence of an alliance man for third-degree sexual assault of a child. Storm Peterson was convicted by a Box Butte County jury in June last year for an incident involving a 12-year-old girl in October of 2024. On appeal, Peterson argued his sentence was excessive and claimed he received ineffective assistance from his trial attorney. The Nebraska Court of Appeals rejected both arguments, finding the sentence was within legal limits and the district court properly considered sentencing factors. The court also ruled Peterson's claims of ineffective counsel were too vague to be reviewed, affirming both the conviction and the sentence. For the third month running, Nebraska net tax revenues in May came in below projections from the Economic Forecasting Advisory Board. State Tax Commissioner James Kamm reports gross receipts were just 0.4% above expectations at $697 million, but combined with refunds nearly one-third higher than anticipated, net tax receipts came in at $511 million, down 7.8% from the forecast, with only net sales and use taxes coming in above projections. With the end of the 2025-26 fiscal year, net general fund receipts were $6.067 billion, 10.7% higher than the previous fiscal year, but 2.9% below the forecast. From the newsroom, I'm Scott Miller.
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6: All set to check sports again this morning on the Rural Radio Network. I'm Chris Cottrell. Legion Baseball last night. Gearing Platte Valley Companies wins at Bridgeport 11-0. A two-man combined no-hitter with Che Molina striking out 7-3 scoreless no-hit innings and Hunter Fankhauser 2 no-hit scoreless innings. At the plate, Gearing got 3 RBI games from Che Molina and Dawson Elson. After the game, Gearing assistant coach Danny O'Boyle talked with Jeff Kelly.
7: Yeah, a little bit of a slow start. I was glad that we

0: got a run in the first inning. That was good to see. But then in the second inning, weren't able to produce anything. But I think after that, we put up six in the third inning, a couple more in the fourth, a couple more in the fifth. So that was good to see us being consistent at the plate.
1: Gehring wins at 11-0 at Bridgeport. They're now 8-5 in the juniors game. All BNC Steel, they get the win 15-3. Tonight, a junior-senior home doubleheader for Gehring against Sydney. We'll have the Platte Valley Companies game with Jeff Kelly on KMOR 93.3 at around 7 to 7:15. More Legion baseball coverage tonight. The Wesco Zephyrs home to take on Sheridan County. It's a junior-senior doubleheader. The Express play the early game at 5. I'll have the Zephyrs and the Regulators then in the late game on 107.3 The Trail. Also with coverage at around 7 to 7:15. First pitch tonight scheduled for 7:30. Western Nebraska Pioneers went on the road at Morgan County last night 6-5. No game tonight for the Pios. The Outlaws play at Morgan County tonight. That's the latest from the Sports Desk.
2: Here's your forecast from the Platte Valley Bank Weather Center. It's going to be windy today. Temperatures will be in the lower 80s with northwest winds up to 40 to 50 miles an hour. Cooler tonight. Lows upper 40s to near 50 degrees. Gusty north winds, but after midnight, they'll drop off. Not nearly as windy. A really pleasant day tomorrow. High Thursday, only about 80. 50s Thursday night, mid to upper 80s Friday. Thursday and Friday dry. The weekend will bring afternoon and evening better storms.
3: Low 70s in the backyard now, climbing to 81 for that high for today. You can find more weather information online at knebfm.com. Fire weather watch in effect until 8 p.m. this evening. Here's Luke Combs.

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1: 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We're leading the way with Reganis Auto Center, Monogram Money. 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Get you celebrity news headlines after that. 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
0: We're going to do just that. Up for grabs today, just south of $200, $197.61 up for grabs. D is your first initial on this Wednesday morning, like Donald or Deborah or Dorothy or Doug, Don, Danielle, Daniel, Daryl, Dustin. Possibilities are endless. D followed by an R, like Ronald or Reagan or Regina, Rebecca, Richard, and your final initial is a B, like Brown or Baker, Bailey, Bell, Butler. D, R, B are your initials this morning. Are they yours as of now and as of this time? Must be your real name. No nicknames, former names, or maiden names are allowed. Again, the initials are D, R, B. The number to call, 308-633-9400. If your initials, once again, are D, R, B, you have 2 minutes to call in and win, and those 2 minutes to call in and win start right now.
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0: Psychologist with ESU 13. We all go through tough times, but if you've been feeling down for a while, it might be more than just a rough patch. Depression can look different for everyone, but here are some common signs: feeling sad or hopeless most of the time, losing interest in things you used to enjoy, trouble sleeping or sleeping too much, changes in appetite, low energy, or feeling like you're just going through the motions. If this sounds familiar, you're not alone, and you don't have to go through it alone. 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
2: The 2026 Sweet Variety Tours will wrap up today with a morning stop in Sydney at the WNCC campus and then in Hemmingford at Chris Cullen's Irrigated Plots. 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
3: The wheat there is better than most wheat in the Panhandle region, but it's not great wheat. It's still really droughted, so it's still very short. It's going to be probably about, I estimate about a third of our normal yield is what I would expect that wheat to achieve. So it's not great. I think the biggest thing that we're telling folks as we go through these field trials and we look at the wheat plots is that we don't want our growers to really lean too heavily on this year's data. Yes, we will probably harvest most of the plots. We'll probably try to publish most of the data, but we need to be really focusing on using data from previous years and multi-year averages from previous years to get the best look at these wheat varieties and make selections for this upcoming fall.
2: The tours are hosted each year by the University of Nebraska-Lincoln Crop Performance Testing Program, local farmer cooperators, university farm managers, and tour sponsors. AgWatch has been brought to you by the UNL Panhandle Research Extension and Education Center.
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0: A winner this morning on Reganis Auto Center Monogram Money. Our initials were DRB. Who am I speaking with?
1: You're speaking to Denise Renee Bart.
0: Well, Denise, it sounds like you're a winner to me. You got $197.61 coming your way. Any big plans for that cash? What do you think you're going to do?
1: Oh, goodness. Well, our anniversary is coming up, so maybe we'll have a really nice supper.
0: Awesome. That sounds like a great plan to me. Well, Denise, thanks for playing. Stick around on the line. We'll get your information from you, and we will get that money sent your way. Congratulations.
1: Thank you.
0: That's Denise, your winner this morning on Reganis Auto Center Monogram Money.

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0: from Toy Story 5. Why Obraska's New Country 94 won the brand. Well, if you're like me and you've ever had a dog, you've probably run up to them at one point and yelled, "What are you eating?" And inevitably, they ate something terrible, and then you had to go spend a lot of money at the vet to get their stomach pumped. We all know this is a pretty common thing, so people online are sharing the crazy things that their dogs have eaten. Over 2 pounds of sand in one sitting leads the way on this list. The floor of a boat, all of the garden lawn sprinklers, 2 full wasp nests, several tampons, reading glasses, a driver's license, a TV remote, and the F11 key specifically on a keyboard. That's a list of the strangest things people's dogs have ever eaten. I'm lucky to say that my dog is either really good at eating things and not having it be a problem, or doesn't do it at all, because I have not had this problem quite yet.

0: Scotty McCreary alongside Hootie and the Blowfish, Bottle Rockets by Obraska's New Country, 94.1 The Brand. In the backyard, we're in the 70s. More weather information can be found online at KNEBFM.com. Not my favorite segment, but I'm contractually obligated to share it with you. Let's get you some celebrity news headlines this morning. If you missed this, Jelly Roll is getting divorced. All because his wife caught him tattooing another woman's name on his face. Steven Spielberg used to really want to direct a James Bond film. The closest he came was giving E.T. a gold finger. Taylor Swift is reportedly having a massive stage built for her July 3rd wedding and six more stages for her variant weddings. Single people are going to World Cup games to meet international guys. At least someone is scoring at the World Cup. And Europeans visiting the United States for the World Cup have been getting excited about Waffle House. They love the big portions, affordable prices, and entertaining parking lot brawls.
1: While we can't promise you that early birds get all the worms, we can promise you some laughs. Good morning.
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11: What's up? It's Elena. Welcome to a brand new week of Backstage Country with a brand new host. Let's see if you can guess who it is before I tell you. He was named one of Billboard's top 20 country artists of the decade. He's had 14 number one songs, 11 of them as a songwriter. He's about to become a Nashville bar owner. There's just like a million things going on in his life. So happy he's here. Chris Young, welcome back.
12: Happy to be back. I'm so ready for this. Happy to be here with you, Elena, and the listeners. I'm excited to tell some of the stories behind my music and some other stuff, too.
11: Oh, yeah. We got a lot of time to do that, too, because Chris is going to be here all week long hosting on Backstage Country. So let's go. tonight at 7 on Wyobraska's New Country 94.1 The Brand.

Russell Dickerson, God Gave Me a Girl, Wyobraska's New Country 94.1, The Brand. As we sit here and complain about grocery store prices and rising costs of living, a poll asked Americans, should there be a legal limit on how much personal wealth one person can accumulate on the heels of Elon Musk becoming the world's first trillionaire? More than 7,500 people weighed in, and 30% of people said yes, there should be a limit. A whopping 51% said no, and 20% are not sure. On one hand, the American capitalist way is allowing hardworking people to amass as much wealth as possible. It is the American dream. But at the same time, that runs counter to people's desire to get a raise, keep their jobs, or be hired. And for what it's worth, when asked about Elon specifically, 32% of people said he deserved to have at least $1 trillion. 51% of people said he didn't, and 17% of people are not sure. So does having insanely rich people benefit regular folks at all? The poll also asked, do people with $100 billion or more generally contribute more to society than they take from it, or take more than they contribute? 24% said that they add more than they take, but 53% of people said that they take more from society than they contribute. A debate online that you can go share your thoughts with if you would like, just sharing the results of the poll with you here this morning. Here's Ella Langley with Be Her on a brand new morning.

0: Luke Bryan, One Margarita, Wyobraska's New Country, 94.1 The Brand. Looking for something fun to do on a Thursday night? Bands on Broadway is back for another summer of great live music. Head on down to the 18th Street Plaza in downtown Scottsbluff every Thursday from 6 to 9 p.m. and enjoy a stacked lineup of bands all season long. 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This week's featured artist is Chris Lager, so go check him out.
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0: Newly crowned ACM Entertainer of the Year, Cody Johnson laid the foundation for his win with life-affirming songs like Tell You Can't, The Painter, Dirt Cheap, and The Fool. Now that he's clinched the coveted title, the Texas Cowboy is ready to have some fun with his next album, especially his new radio single.
2: Horseback was probably one of the most fun songs to cut on Banks of the Trinity, and it's actually not about the horse. When I figured out that this is just about an old country boy that went through a divorce and she took his horse and he went and stole his horse back, I laughed until I cried, and it was so fun. Wyatt McCubbin sang the demo, and I fell in love with it.
0: One of his most recent hit peaked at number one. Choosing Horseback to lead the way was a no-brainer.
2: It was an easy choice for me as the flagship single from Banks of the Trinity because we had just come out of the fall and it was such a serious song that I kind of wanted to change the channel a little bit and show you guys a little bit of my humorous side, and it's really freaking fun to sing.
0: He's set to perform Horseback June 24th on The Tonight Show starring Jimmy Fallon before the arrival of his 16-song album on June 26th.
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10: Here's your forecast from the Platte Valley Bank Weather Center. It's going to be windy today. Temperatures will be in the lower 80s with northwest winds up to 40 to 50 miles an hour. Cooler tonight. Lows upper 40s to near 50 degrees. Gusty north winds, but after midnight, they'll drop off. Not nearly as windy. A really pleasant day tomorrow. High Thursday, only about 80. 50s Thursday night, mid to upper 80s Friday. Thursday and Friday dry. The weekend will bring afternoon and evening thunderstorms.
0: Thank you, Don. We're in the 70s in the backyard now, climbing to 81 for that high for today. 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
1: Trayton back with you for the final hour of the show. Hope you're having a fantastic day. I know it's early. I hope it only continues to get better, though. We got Stupid Criminals coming your way to lead off this hour. Talk about how smartphones may be coinciding with lowering the global birth rate. Extra news headlines after that. Good news headlines after that. And then five random facts coming your way to send you about your day to end the hour. Here's Josh Ross.

0: When it rains, it pours, Luke Combs. That was your Pepsi Pop quiz question earlier this morning, as it was recently voted the quintessential country breakup song. In the backyard, 70s, 81 the high for today. More weather information can be found online at KNEBFM.com.
1: In the criminal justice system, the people are represented by two separate yet equally important groups: the police, who investigate crime, and the district attorneys, who prosecute the offenders. Some criminals are just plain stupid. These are their stories.
0: You know, there's a lot of perfectly acceptable ways to get to a meeting with your probation officer. A stolen vehicle is not on that list of perfectly acceptable ways. A young man in Canada was arrested after showing up to his probation appointment in a stolen truck. Officials noticed the truck and followed it to the probation office, where the offender got out and went inside. The truck circled around the parking lot for a bit, then the man came back and hopped in the passenger seat. Officers stopped the vehicle, which was driving carelessly, and arrested both people inside. Both will be facing charges. There aren't any details on the theft, which happened about a week earlier. However, the passenger knew it was stolen because it needed to be started by shoving a screwdriver into the ignition.
2: Wake up. 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
3: Here's your forecast from the Platte Valley Bank Weather Center. It's going to be windy today. Temperatures will be in the lower 80s with northwest winds up to 40 to 50 miles an hour. Cooler tonight, lows upper 40s to near 50 degrees. Gusty north winds, but after midnight, they'll drop off. Not nearly as windy, a really pleasant day tomorrow. High Thursday, only about 80. 50s Thursday night, mid to upper 80s Friday. Thursday and Friday dry. The weekend will bring afternoon and evening thunder storms.
0: 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Here's Bailey Zimmerman with Chevy Silverado.

Chevy Silverado, that's Bailey Zimmerman on Wyobraska's New Country, 94.1 The Brand. Well, could our smartphones be the newest form of birth control? That's the question researchers are asking after two recent studies found a connection between smartphone use and declining fertility rates. One study from the National Bureau of Economic Research looked at the rollout of the iPhone after its 2007 debut. Researchers found that counties with early access to the iPhone saw birth rates drop between 4 and 8% among teens and between 3 and 6% among women in their early 20s. The researchers say smartphones aren't the only reason women are having fewer children, but it plays a role because they're changing people's behavior. As people spend more time on their phone, they also spend less time socializing in person. A separate study examining 128 countries found birth rates tended to decline faster as smartphone use became more widespread. But of course, not everyone is convinced. Some experts point out that U.S. teen birth rates had already been falling for years before smartphones arrived. Jordan Davis next, What My World Spins Around.

0: Someone will win a $250 Sinclair gas card each Friday. 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That's it. And keep it tuned right here because we have a new keyword every day throughout the promotion. 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
0: Let's get you some extra news headlines this morning. A Nantucket fisherman caught a great white shark. There once was a man from Nantucket who saw a shark on his line and said, you get it. Florida is up to its eighth case of flesh-eating bacteria. Bacteria prefer Florida to other states because the flesh tastes like Cheetos. Solar power surpassed coal in the U.S. for the first time ever. Don't worry, West Virginia, Santa still needs something for bad kids' stockings. And there's a new $13,000 robot toilet that drives itself to your bedside. It's called R2D-Poo.
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0: you doing waking up with someone like me? 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
1: 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Whether you're planning a weekend getaway, a trip to the lake, or just want to spend less at the pump this summer, Freedom to Roam could help get you there. Thanks to the Scottsbluff County Fair and Essential Fuels,

Kings. That's why Obraska's New Country 94.1, the brand, and it's time for your good news this morning. A new report from the World Health Organization shows that the life expectancy across Africa has increased by about 10 years between 2000 and 2019. This is despite ongoing challenges like wars, famine, and disease. Much of the improvement is linked to major reductions in child mortality and better control of diseases such as HIV, malaria, and tuberculosis. A former fisherman in Canada has dedicated himself to cleaning up ocean pollution after a life of littering. His name is Sean Bath, and he runs the Clean Harbors Initiative. They drive into harbors and remove trash like tires and abandoned fishing gear, which can harm marine life. Since starting in 2018, he has pulled tens of thousands of pounds of debris from the water and raised awareness about pollution. His efforts have since grown, which now allows him to do both underwater and shoreline cleanups. And a grieving widow fell behind on rent and faced a series of financial hardships, but after her story circulated online, she received overwhelming support from a bunch of strangers. It all started with an Uber driver who noticed her situation and reached out for help, and then that led to a YouTuber offering to clean up her yard, and that turned into a fundraiser that has raised over $650,000 to help her. Donations are being placed in a trust to cover her medical care, housing, and basic needs. There's your good news this morning. I need a favor next.

0: Kenny Chesney, Carry On, Why Obraska's New Country, 94.1 The Brand. Join us for the 24th Annual Festival of Hope this Saturday morning at Grace Chapel in Scotts Bluff. Doors open at 7 with the 5K run, walk, and children's fun run starting at 7:30. Enjoy a delicious breakfast fit for a king sponsored by the Knights of Columbus, plus entertainment, kids games, auctions, and raffles throughout the morning. We'll also be on site from 8 to 10. The event wraps up with the Wall of Hope recognition ceremony and a beautiful live butterfly release. Don't miss this special day of hope and remembrance this Saturday at Grace Chapel in Scotts Bluff. It's time to get out of here on this Wednesday morning, which means I got some facts to share with you. The White House employs 3 calligraphers, a chief calligrapher, and 2 deputies. The chief calligrapher, Lee Ann Clark, makes about $109,000 a year. The U.S. Marine Corps is 1 year older than the country itself, with the Marines being founded in 1775. There are 42 buildings in Manhattan that have their own zip code. The animators doing Aladdin based their movement of his pants off of MC Hammer's pants. And 76 countries have voted to ban corporal punishment together, but it's still legal to some extent in all 50 states, although 33% of them prohibit spanking in public schools. There's your 5 random facts this morning. Back with you tomorrow from 6 to 10 on your Thursday edition of A Brand New Morning. Till then, have a great rest of your day.
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16: Here's your forecast from the Platte Valley Bank Weather Center. It's going to be windy today. Temperatures will be in the lower 80s with northwest winds up to 40 to 50 miles an hour. Cooler tonight, lows upper 40s to near 50 degrees. Gusty north winds, but after midnight, they'll drop off. Not nearly as windy. A really pleasant day tomorrow. High Thursday, only about 80. 50s Thursday night, mid to upper 80s Friday. Thursday and Friday dry. The weekend will bring afternoon and evening thunderstorms.
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Welcome aboard Wyobraska's new country. My name's Chris Cottrell. This one from Darius Rucker.

0: Days Like These from Luke Combs, Wyobraska's new country here on 94.1 The Brand. Well, as I've been known to say on a Wednesday, you know the drill. The work week grind is real. Battling through a hump day. It is the midday show, opening stages. Great to have y'all along as we get set here for an update on some weather. Full forecast for the Wyobraska region still to come. Low 80s, the projection for today right here at home in the Scottsbluff-Gearing area. Our average high for today's date is 85 degrees. Record high for today's date back in 1937 at 102 degrees. And what in the world was going on in 1975 when we had 38 degrees, a record low for today's date, again, June 17th. Full check on some weather on the way.
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15: Here's your forecast from the Platte Valley Bank Weather Center. It's going to be windy today. Temperatures will be in the lower 80s with northwest winds up to 40 to 50 miles an hour. Cooler tonight, lows upper 40s to near 50 degrees. Gusty north winds, but after midnight, they'll drop off. Not nearly as windy, a really pleasant day tomorrow. High Thursday, only about 80. 50s Thursday night, mid to upper 80s Friday. Thursday and Friday dry. The weekend will bring afternoon and evening thunderstorms.

Hardy, Wallen, Church, McGraw. 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

0: Well, join us on Saturday, won't you, for the 27th annual High Plains Auto Club Father's Day Rock and Roll Classic Car Show. It's one heck of a title, no doubt about that. 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

0: Joe Wetzel, Corey Kent, Rocky Mountain Low here on 94.1 The Brand. We've got another big night of Legion baseball coverage, multiple stations with diamond action tonight. The Wesco Zephyrs, thankful to be back at home. They'll entertain Sheridan County. I'll have that one tonight on 107.3 The Trail at around 7 to 7.15 for the pregame show. Wesco Zephyrs baseball tonight on The Trail. Back-to-back nights for Gearing Legion baseball. They won at Bridgeport last night. Platte Valley Company's hosting Gearing hosting Sydney tonight. We'll have that one with Jeff Kelly on KMOR 93.3 coverage there at around 7 to 7:15.
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9: The walking bridge over Highway 26 in Scotts Bluff will be lit up in purple lights during the month of June. This is to remind us of those in our lives who have been affected by cancer, and that this year's Festival of Hope event will be held on June 20th at the Grace Chapel in Scotts Bluff, located just north of this bridge.
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11: Here's your forecast from the Platte Valley Bank Weather Center. It's going to be windy today. Temperatures will be in the lower 80s with northwest winds up to 40 to 50 miles an hour. Cooler tonight. Lows upper 40s to near 50 degrees. Gusty north winds, but after midnight, they'll drop off. Not nearly as windy. A really pleasant day tomorrow. High Thursday, only about 80. 50s Thursday night, mid to upper 80s Friday. Thursday and Friday dry. The weekend will bring afternoon and evening thunderstorms.

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1: Checking the birthdays, Ryan Scott, it's your special day, turning 37 years old. Have a great one. Happy birthday to Ryan. Matthew Counts, happy birthday. Love you. That's from Mom. Ruth Buckaroo, enjoy your day. Happy birthday to Ruth. Ron Leeling, happy birthday with love from Tammy and Jim. And Vaughn Russell is turning 60 years old today. Happy birthday shout outs today to Vaughn, Ron, Ruth, Matthew, and Ryan. Celebrities on the list, Greg Kinnear starred in Little Miss Sunshine and As Good As It Gets. Greg Kinnear is 63 years old, tennis star, and she's still playing a little bit here and there, especially some doubles. I think Venus and Serena teaming up at Wimbledon for doubles. Venus Williams today turning 46. Years old. And funny guy Joe Piscopo today is 75.
0: To submit your birthdays or anniversaries, just text our Viera Wireless text line 308-633-9400. 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
10: Your weather forecast over the Platte Valley Bank Weather Center. Mostly sunny, breezy yet this afternoon. Northwest winds at 20 to 30 with highs around the low to mid 80s. Lows tonight will be upper 40s and low 50s. Winds drop to light and variable and stay a little lighter come Thursday into Friday. Sunny days, clear nights to wrap up the work week. Low to mid 80s tomorrow with middle and upper 80s come Friday. Lows going to be low to mid 50s. Near 90 on Saturday with afternoon and evening showers and thunderstorms. Meteorologist Don Watzel on KNEB.

the latest single from Tucker Wetmore. That was Brunette, Wyobraska's New Country on 94.1 The Brand. This is Thomas Rhett and What's Your Country Song? We got them all for you here.

0: 94.1 The Brand, second hour of four for us today here on the Midday Show. 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

Why Obraska's new country 94.1 The Brand, freedom to roam, today's keyword. We'll get to that at some point next hour here on The Brand. Here's the Brothers Osborne. Yeah.

0: Jordan Davis, 94, won the brand. Why Obraska's new country. Couple of days that end in Y here that I want to mention for today. What do we have? Wednesday, June the 17th. We're celebrating National Root Beer Day today. I guess enjoy a root beer. Root beer float. I think that would suffice as well. And you can't have the good without, well, the healthy. It's National Eat Your Vegetables Day today as well. I've tried to do better about the veggies, scarfing them down as I've gotten older. We're just 4 days out from Father's Day. That's coming up this weekend on Sunday, and 17 days away from July 4th. Days that end in Y, and a little look ahead to some big days on the horizon.
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6: Your weather forecast for the Platte Valley Bank Weather Center, mostly sunny, breezy yet this afternoon. Northwest winds at 20 to 30 with highs around the low to mid 80s. Lows tonight will be upper 40s and low 50s. Winds drop to light and variable and stay a little lighter come Thursday into Friday. Sunny days, clear nights to wrap up the work week. Low to mid 80s tomorrow with middle and upper 80s come Friday. Lows going to be low to mid 50s. Near 90 on Saturday with afternoon and evening showers and thunderstorms. Meteorologist Don Watzel on KNEB.

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4: Good afternoon. It ended up being an about-face for the Scottsbluff County Board Monday night as a majority of the commissioners voted against a ban on fireworks for this coming Independence Day holiday. 2 weeks ago, three board members had voted in favor of having the board's legal counsel draw up a resolution to temporarily prohibit pyrotechnics under the county's zoning regulations. However, Russ Reisig asked for a reconsideration of that vote, saying he wasn't comfortable with the ban.
5: I don't think we ought to really sit here and regulate what people can and can't do. I don't think that's why I took this job. I think we took this to make the county better, make things work better. But I think leave the decisions of what they're doing to themselves. The second thing is, if we're going to regulate it, then we're going to have to, you know, bring the sheriff department in. They're going to have to regulate everything that happens. I don't know that they could keep up with calls. I think there's a whole lot of stuff that goes with that that really they get enough the way it is.
4: Meanwhile, Kimball County Commissioners Monday approved their resolution on a temporary ban using zoning regulations with language that says it will remain in effect until such time as drought and wildfire risk conditions materially improve or until the board takes further action to modify or rescind it. From the Rural Radio News Center, I'm Dave Strang.
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6: Time for a noon hour update here at the Sports Desk on the Rural Radio Network. I'm Chris Cottrell. More local baseball action tonight with a pair of Legion broadcasts coming up. We'll have Gehring Platte Valley Companies for a second straight night on KMOR 93.3. Gehring winning at Bridgeport last night in the seniors game 11-0. BNC Steel a juniors victory last night 15-3. Tonight, junior-senior home action for Gehring against Sydney. We'll have the Platte

0: Tally Company's game against Sydney on KMOR 93.3 with Jeff at around 7 to 7.15. First pitch is scheduled for 7.30. More Legion baseball tonight on air with Wesco hosting Sheridan County. Junior's game for the Express early at 5. All have that late game, the Zephyrs and the Regulators. The Z's off a 3-2 trip east this past weekend. They're 13-11 now on the summer. Zephyrs in Sheridan County tonight on 107.3 The Trail. That's going to get started at around 7 to 7.15. First pitch also scheduled for 7.30. Front Range League action last night. The Pioneers went on the road. They get a run in the top of the ninth inning to beat Morgan County and Brush, Colorado 6-5. Pios have tonight off, and it'll be Morgan County hosting the Nebraska Outlaws tonight. First pitch for that one at 6.35. Pios and the Outlaws back in action tomorrow night at Oregon Trail Park Stadium. Also tonight in baseball, the Rockies at the Cubs. Rubber game of that series on KOLT. Pregame show starts at 5.30. That's the latest this hour from the Sports Desk.
1: Your weather forecast from the Platte Valley Bank Weather Center. Mostly sunny, breezy yet this afternoon. Northwest winds at 20 to 30 with highs around the low to mid 80s. Lows tonight will be upper 40s and low 50s. Winds drop to light and variable and stay a little lighter come Thursday into Friday. Sunny days, clear nights to wrap up the work week. Low to mid 80s tomorrow with middle and upper 80s come Friday. Lows going to be low to mid 50s. Near 90 on Saturday with afternoon and evening showers and thunderstorms. Meteorologist Don Watzel on KNEB.

We get you the news, the sports, and the weather to begin your afternoons here. 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

0: Wyobraska's new country from Luke Bryan, 94.1 The Brand. If you need a little pick-me-up to start your day, a great spot for you could be the Mixing Bowl over in downtown Gearing. They've got that coffee fix waiting on you, plus some of the best German pastries in town. 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And if you're looking to cool off, the Mixing Bowl also serving up Josie's Creamy Ice Cream as well. Stop in and treat yourself, and be sure to come see us. I'll be there at the Mixing Bowl and looking forward to it, getting with Jamie and her crew from 9 until 11 on Friday morning. I'll be there for a live broadcast at the Mixing Bowl, downtown Gearing, 9 to 11 Friday. Sounds like a good time for a breakfast burrito. 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Stop on by and see us. Grab a great breakfast, some coffee on Friday morning, 9 to 11. We'll be on location at the Mixing Bowl in Gearing.
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Jason Aldean, Y.O. Braska's New Country, George Burge now with Luke Bryan, Kenny Chesney on the way, and I'm going to talk some World Cup. You heard me right, World Cup chatter in a bit.

0: Obraska's new country. Chris Cottrell with you in studio. It is our Wednesday midday show till 2 o'clock on 94.1 The Brand. And I have been gobbling up as many World Cup broadcasts as I can. I've tuned in for a bunch of the matches so far, and what a day for the Stars yesterday at the World Cup. Last night, Lionel Messi of Argentina, the hat trick, and those three goals tied him for the all-time lead in goals in World Cup play. Three yesterday for Messi. Kylian Mbappe, another one of the great players in the world from France, he scored twice yesterday afternoon. And Erling Haaland, who plays for Manchester City, one of the top teams in the world. Norway making an appearance at this year's World Cup, and Erling Haaland opening his World Cup scoring tally with two goals yesterday. The U.S., they are 1-0 so far in group play, and the United States will be in action again against Australia coming up on Friday afternoon.
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2: Your weather forecast from the Platte Valley Bank Weather Center. Mostly sunny, breezy yet this afternoon. Northwest winds at 20 to 30 with highs around the low to mid 80s. Lows tonight will be upper 40s and low 50s. Winds drop to light and variable and stay a little lighter come Thursday into Friday. Sunny days, clear nights to wrap up the work week. Low to mid 80s tomorrow with middle and upper 80s come Friday. Lows going to be low to mid 50s. Near 90 on Saturday with afternoon and evening showers and thunderstorms. Meteorologist Don Watzel on KNEB.

0: 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Are you ready to hit the road this summer? 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We get to know you a little bit. And then don't forget the most important part. You'll need a keyword to complete that daily entry. We've got a different keyword every day. Today's keyword is camp. C-A-M-P. Camp. Camp, today's keyword. We'll have a brand new keyword every day, so make sure you're listening for all your chances to enter. Freedom to Roam, brought to you in part by the Scottsbluff County Fair, Big Iron's Craig Sitzman, Essential Fuels, and the North Platte NRD.
1: 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The 2026 Festival of Hope event will be held the morning of June 20th at the Grace Chapel in Scottsbluff. 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
4: With spring finally arriving, pastures are beginning to green up. 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Managing the risks of grass tetany by feeding SmartLix supplements with magnesium is not only smart, but economical too. So cattlemen, get ahead of the eight ball this spring and early summer by feeding SmartLix High Mag supplements from Z&W Mill in Torrington.
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0: Megan Maroney helping us get going. Parker McCollum officially starting the final hour for the Midday Show two songs back. This is Zach Brown.
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6: Your weather forecast for the Platte Valley Bank Weather Center, mostly sunny, breezy yet this afternoon. Northwest winds at 20 to 30 with highs around the low to mid 80s. Lows tonight will be upper 40s and low 50s. Winds drop to light and variable and stay a little lighter come Thursday into Friday. Sunny days, clear nights to wrap up the work week. Low to mid 80s tomorrow with middle and upper 80s come Friday. Lows going to be low to mid 50s. Near 90 on Saturday with afternoon and evening showers and thunderstorms. Meteorologist Don Watzel on KNEB.

Wyobraska's new country on 94.1 The Brand. Zach Topp in there. Here's Tim McGraw with Dan and Shay on the way.

0: say so. 94.1 The Brand, Wyobraska's new country. 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

Thomas Rhett and Jordan Davis on the brand. Right now, Luke Bryan got Riley Green to close this set out. Late stages for us on the show today.

0: Chris Cottrell in studio, starting to wrap things up here for us on the Wednesday show. Midday program winding down. Nick will be in here in just a bit at 2 o'clock. Ahead of getting to Nick's show here in just a little while, we'll have a full check on our Wyobraska weather forecast. Music coming up from Cody Johnson and Tucker Wetmore. Nick at 2 tonight, right here on the brand, of course, Backstage Country. Chris Young, the weekly guest co-host all week long. So Backstage Country tonight here at 7. I'll be out with Legion Baseball, as will Jeff Kelly tonight. Jeff Scott Gehring hosting Sydney on KMOR at around 7 to 7:15. I'll be at Cleveland Field, the Zephyrs taking on Sheridan County. Gordon Rushville coming down for a junior-senior doubleheader seniors game tonight. I'll have 107.3, the trail coverage for the Z's and the Regulators at around 7 to 7.15. That'll do it here for the Midday Show. Have a great rest of your afternoon. Well, I shouldn't say do it. We've got a little bit of time to go, weather and some music, and then I'll be back in again tomorrow here for the Thursday program at 10.
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12: your weather forecast for the Platte Valley Bank Weather Center. Mostly sunny, breezy yet this afternoon. Northwest winds at 20 to 30 with highs around the low to mid 80s. Lows tonight will be upper 40s and low 50s. Winds drop to light and variable and stay a little lighter come Thursday into Friday. Sunny days, clear nights to wrap up the work week. Low to mid 80s tomorrow with middle and upper 80s come Friday. Lows going to be low to mid 50s. Near 90 on Saturday with afternoon and evening showers and thunderstorms. Meteorologist Don Watzel on KNEB.

Jason Aldean, good afternoon. Happy Wednesday. Officially over the hump and cruising toward another hot weekend. Thanks for spending part of your day with me here on The Brand. Coming up, one of country music's biggest stars who somehow manages to make every song feel like he's singing straight from a front porch. Luke Combs has packed stadiums, broken records, giving us plenty of reasons to turn the radio up. So do exactly that right now. One number away on The Brand.

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0: Dylan Scott on the brand. Hey, a couple of Legion baseball games coming your way tonight on our sister stations over on 93.3 KMOR. It's Gearing hosting Sydney, while on 107.3 The Trail, Westco takes on Sheridan County. Pre-game coverage for both of those games gets underway at 7:15 with first pitch scheduled for 7:30. Here on the brand, about 3 minutes away from your next weather forecast, then it's going to be Hudson Westbrook, who's moving back into the place he knows best. It'll be House again on Wyobraska's New Country. 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
9: Your weather forecast over the Platte Valley Bank Weather Center, mostly sunny, breezy yet this afternoon. Northwest winds at 20 to 30 with highs around the low to mid 80s. Lows tonight will be upper 40s and low 50s. Winds drop to light and variable and stay a little lighter come Thursday into Friday. Sunny days, clear nights to wrap up the work week. Low to mid 80s tomorrow with middle and upper 80s come Friday. Lows going to be low to mid 50s. Near 90 on Saturday with afternoon and evening showers and thunderstorms. Meteorologist Don Watzel on KNEB.

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You can catch that game on KOLT 690, 101.7 FM. 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It's Sam Hunt,

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Jelly Roll's Heart of Stone, Why Obraska's New Country, and today is National Eat Your Vegetables Day. Now, whether you're loading up on the broccoli, maybe some carrots, green beans, or just convincing yourself that extra lettuce on a burger counts, a good reminder to get more veggies on the plate. Your body is going to thank you eventually. More fun holidays and observances are coming up here in a bit, so hang tight for those. Right now, it's Kane Brown and Lauren Elena. What Ifs on 94.1.

0: Bailey Zimmerman on 94.1. Before we get to your next weather forecast, let's wrap up today's holidays. First up, it's National Mascot Day. A salute to all those furry or feathered, sometimes slightly terrifying characters that fire up the crowd at games and events. It truly takes a special person to willingly spend an afternoon in a giant foam costume. It's also World Croc Day, and no, not the shoes. We're talking crocodiles. The day is meant to raise awareness about crocodile conservation and the role these ancient reptiles play in ecosystems around the world. Did you know that they've been around for about 250 million years? Clearly, they're doing something right. And finally, it's Global Garbage Man Day. A big thank you to the sanitation workers who keep our communities clean week after week. It's one of those jobs that most of us don't even think about until trash day gets missed. So thank your local garbage man. All right, that's it for holidays. Today, moving on to another weather forecast. That fire weather watch is still in effect, so be extra careful out there and stay safe.
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5: Your weather forecast for the Platte Valley Bank Weather Center, mostly sunny, breezy yet this afternoon. Northwest winds at 20 to 30 with highs around the low to mid 80s. Lows tonight will be upper 40s and low 50s. Winds drop to light and variable and stay a little lighter come Thursday into Friday. Sunny days, clear nights to wrap up the work week. Low to mid 80s tomorrow with middle and upper 80s come Friday. Lows going to be low to mid 50s. Near 90 on Saturday with afternoon and evening showers and thunderstorms. Meteorologist Don Watzel on KNEB.

94.1 The Brand with Luke Combs there. Good afternoon. I'm Nick, hanging out with you, keeping the country coming as we roll through your Wednesday. Hey, coming up real soon, I've got birthdays and anniversaries to celebrate. I'll be cranking those out in about 6 minutes. So if you've got one, 308-633-9400, text me right now. Back to the music. Here's a guy you're going to hear tonight at 7 on Backstage Country. It's Chris Young.

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1: Happy birthday, happy 37th to Ryan Scott. Hope it's a great one. Matthew Couts celebrating a birthday as well. Lots of love from Mom. A big birthday shout out to Ruth, a.k.a. Buckaroo. Enjoy your day. Happy birthday, Ron Leeling, sending lots of birthday wishes and love from Tammy and Jim. And a milestone birthday for Vaughn Russell, who turns the big 6-0. Happy 60th, Vaughn. Happy birthday to everybody here celebrating with us on 94.1 The Brand.
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8: Today, well, the forecast calls for light to breezy winds overnight tonight. Winds are going to be dying down. Skies will be clear to mostly clear and temperatures cool. We'll be looking at upper 40s to a few low 50s. Temperatures generally mid-80s for highs this Thursday into Friday. Overnight lows, low to mid-50s. Partly cloudy skies, dry conditions. For Saturday into Sunday, increasing cloud cover. It's going to be warm on Saturday, near 90. Could see a few showers and thunderstorms. I'm Jay Weather, meteorologist, Mark Cure.

Kenny Chesney is going to carry on here on The Brand, and so shall we. But first, I came across an article that says cuddling your pet might not actually be the perfect way to unwind after a stressful day. I know, interesting. Apparently, there's some new research on why our feline friends and our furry man's best friends aren't always as relaxing as we think they are. I'll tell you what the study says here in just a bit. Back to the music now, though, with Michael Ray.

0: Zach John King here on Wyobraska's New Country. Earlier, I mentioned a study about whether pets actually help with stress. Well, researchers found that spending time with your cat or dog does make you happier in the moment. Pet owners reported feeling more positive and less negative when hanging out with their furry friends. So far, so good, but here's the catch. When people were actually stressed out, their pets didn't really reduce the emotional impact of that stress. For dog owners, it didn't make much of a difference one way or another. And for cat owners, well, the study found some evidence that interacting with a cat while stressed was actually linked to stronger negative feelings, which honestly tracks. A dog sees you're having a bad day and brings you a toy. A cat sees you're having a bad day and thinks, perfect, now's the time to sprint across the house at 3 a.m. and knock over a glass of water that's been sitting on the counter for 3 weeks. As someone who's been around cats, I totally agree. They definitely stress me out. Hey, coming up, another quick break here for you. Then Ella Langley with Beers, Beers, Beers. 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
3: 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He was named one of Billboard's top 20 country artists of the decade. He's had 14 number one songs, 11 of them as a songwriter. He's about to become a Nashville bar owner. There's just like a million things going on in his life. So happy he's here. Chris Young, welcome back.
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Morgan Wallen on the brand. Did you happen to catch today's keyword for the Freedom to Roam contest? If not, don't go anywhere. Coming up in just under 7, I'll have today's keyword and another chance for you to get entered to win that gas card. A little extra fuel money never hurts, especially this time of year. Back to the music. Here's Brett Young.

0: Hardy and crew here on 94.1 The Brand. Summer fun does not get very far without a full tank of gas. We all know that. But we've got a way of helping you out. It's Freedom to Roam, brought to you by the Scottsbluff County Fair. 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All right, quick weather break coming up next, your latest forecast, then Ashley Cook on the way. 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
8: Today, while the forecast calls for light to breezy winds overnight tonight, winds are going to be dying down. Skies will be clear to mostly clear and temperatures cool. We'll be looking at upper 40s to a few low 50s. Temperatures generally mid-80s for highs this Thursday into Friday. Overnight lows, low to mid-50s. Partly cloudy skies, dry conditions. For Saturday into Sunday, increasing cloud cover. It's going to be warm on Saturday, near 90. Could see a few showers and thunderstorms. I'm Jay Weather, meteorologist, Mark Cure.

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0: moving on.
1: Josh Ross on the brand. It's a good feeling when you know the workday is wrapping up and you're just about there. We're almost to that finish line together here this afternoon. Stick around, though. Coming up, got the playlist that's hopping with Jason Aldean, Zach Topp, and Corey Kent. Plus, we're going to round out the hour with your community calendar update, so stick around for that. Right now, though, Justin Moore,

0: The beer is ice cold. The country is red hot.
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Jason Aldean on the brand. The Rockies are back in action once again. Next hour, you can catch pregame coverage on KOLT as they take on the Cubs. And that's not all for baseball tonight. We've also got Legion action on deck. Gearing hosts

0: hosting Sydney on 93.3 Canmore, while over on 107.3 The Trail, it's Westco taking on Sheridan County. Both those broadcasts get rolling. Pre-game at 7:15. All right, moving right along here on The Brand. Up after your next weather break, it'll be Zach Top with Good Times and Tan Lines. Keep it right here.
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3: The walking bridge over Highway 26 in Scotts Bluff will be lit up in purple lights during the month of June. This is to remind us of those in our lives who have been affected by cancer, and that this year's Festival of Hope event will be held on June 20th at the Grace Chapel in Scotts Bluff, located just north of this bridge.
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Today, while the forecast calls for light to breezy winds overnight tonight, winds are going to be dying down. Skies will be clear to mostly clear and temperatures cool. We'll be looking at upper 40s to a few low 50s. Temperatures only mid-80s for highs this Thursday into Friday. Overnight lows, low to mid-50s, partly cloudy skies, dry conditions. For Saturday into Sunday, increasing cloud cover. It's going to be warm on Saturday, near 90. Could see a few showers and thunderstorms. I'm Dave Weather, meteorologist, Mark Cure.

Corey Kent and Co. Wetzel, 94.1. Up next here is Kane Brown before he was packing arenas and getting to take pictures with me. He actually built a huge following just by posting cover songs on social media. That online buzz helped launch his career, and it did not take long before he went from bedroom covers to country radio. Fast forward a few years, CMA Award winner, New Artist of the Year. Here he is now, cool again, on the brand.

0: John Morgan on the brand. Okay, so I came across this story and I've got to ask, would you shop here? Hong Kong is about to debut its first 24/7 convenience store run entirely by an AI-powered robot. The store features a humanoid robot called Zhao Gai, about 5'6" with an arm reach over 6 feet and enough range to practically restock the entire aisle without taking a single step. This thing handles stocking shelves, helping customers find products, checking them out, and even managing inventory on its own. It's got visual and audio perception, which basically means it can see you, hear you, and figure out what you want, which is either impressive or the start of every sci-fi horror movie ever made. I don't know about you, walking into a store and realizing the cashier's a robot with a 7-foot reach feels like I just walked into a situation where I'm definitely overpaying for chips. Anyway, might be a little terrified of that one. Gonna skip it. Moving on here. Quick break coming up. Then we've got Megan Maroney on the way here on The Brand.
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Thomas Rhett on 94.1. Quick heads up for your Friday evening. There's an Evening with Master's Voice happening at Emmanuel Congregational Church. I will have a little more information on that coming up, so stick around if you're looking for details on how to check it out. First, though, back to the music. Luke Bryan. This.

0: Tucker Wetmore on the brand. Backed by popular demand, go ahead and mark your calendars. It's an evening with Master's Voice happening at Emmanuel Congregational Church, which is located at 4100 Avenue B here in Scottsbluff. And that is going to be Friday, kicking off at 6:30 in the evening. A free concert with a free will offering being taken for the group. So just come on out, enjoy the music, and be a part of a great evening. For more information, you can check out mastersofvoice.com. 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All right, quick break. Coming up next, Shane Proffitt on the way. Stick around here on 94.1.
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9: Today, well, the forecast calls for light to breezy winds overnight tonight. Winds are going to be dying down. Skies will be clear to mostly clear and temperatures cool. We'll be looking at upper 40s to a few low 50s. Temperatures generally mid-80s for highs this Thursday into Friday. Overnight lows, low to mid-50s. Partly cloudy skies, dry conditions. For Saturday into Sunday, increasing cloud cover. It's going to be warm on Saturday, near 90. Could see a few showers and thunderstorms. I'm Dave Weather, meteorologist, Mark Cure.

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5: Good afternoon, everyone. The license of the racetrack operator for the Lake Mack Casino Resort and Racetrack in Ogallala would appear to be somewhat in question following action by the State Gaming and Racing Commission last week. On Friday, the commission voted unanimously to move forward to request a notice of hearing to determine whether good cause exists to revoke the racetrack operator license of Hastings Exposition and Racing. The license for 2025 was approved last August, including a stipulation that no payments be made to the for-profit Prairie Thunder Casino LLC or its members until further order of the commission, and in December it was extended subject to all the same conditions. In light of the development, an attorney for Prairie Thunder Casino LLC asked commissioners if the restrictions on payments could be removed since the order only pertained to the racetrack operator, but Chair Dennis Lee said it would not be prudent.
6: It's a stable. The funds are being retained and not being distributed. And a safer approach from the commission's standpoint is to maintain that state in effect. I don't think that we're looking at an unusually extended period of time for the commission's action on item 7 on our agenda. But I don't think it would be appropriate for the commission to consider vacating that state.
5: The motion for a hearing was brought forward in light of developments that occurred since the December commission meeting. From the newsroom, I'm Scott Miller.
0: Now the latest from the sports desk.
7: This will be our late day check today at the sports desk. I'm Chris Cottrell. Two Legion baseball broadcasts tonight at Cleveland Field. Wesco hosting Sheridan County in a junior-senior doubleheader. The Express play at 5. The late game, the Zephyrs and the Regulators. Wesco went 3-2 on their trip east this past weekend. Head coach Jason Blanco using tonight to switch some things up a little bit with another busy weekend ahead.
8: Really just being consistent at the plate. We've had some really good swings, some really good at-bats, and we just got to keep doing that. And we kind of preached that earlier in the year, and I think if we do that, we're going to be fine. We're going to be able to score. Lineup's probably going to look a little bit different. Colton Bergner's going to start tonight, and when he's on, he's going to throw a lot of strikes, and he's going to stay around the plate. So I expect that from him. He's looking forward to it.
7: Wesco hosting Sheridan County tonight. Early game at 5 for the Express. I'll have the Z's and Regulators on 107.3. The Trail starting up at around 7 to 7:15. For Gearing, they're playing for a second straight night. The juniors and seniors notched big road wins at Bridgeport last night. Platte Valley Company's got a combined 5-inning no-hitter in their 11-0 win. Platte Valley Company's and BNC Steel home to take on Sydney tonight. Jeff Kelly will have the seniors game on KMOR 93.3 anywhere from 7 to 7:15. First pitch for that one scheduled for 7:30. BNC Steel plays the early game for the juniors at 5 o'clock. No Pioneers baseball tonight. The Outlaws are on the road at Morgan County. Pios and Outlaws tomorrow night at the stadium. That's the latest at the sports desk.
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10: Today, while the forecast calls for light to breezy winds overnight tonight, winds are going to be dying down. Skies will be clear to mostly clear and temperatures cool. We'll be looking at upper 40s to a few low 50s. Temperatures generally mid-80s for highs this Thursday into Friday. Overnight lows, low to mid-50s. Partly cloudy skies, dry conditions. For Saturday into Sunday, increasing cloud cover. It's going to be warm on Saturday, near 90. Could see a few showers and thunderstorms. I'm Jay Weather, meteorologist, Hork Cure.

Bailey Zimmerman on The Brand. Nick hanging out with you again this afternoon, keeping the music rolling. Coming up, I've got some information on an event happening Friday morning. You're definitely going to want to attend that. I'll have all the details here in just a bit. First, though, let's get back to the music. It's Ella Langley and Morgan Wallen.

0: Post Malone with Luke Combs. And don't forget, it's the Panhandle Auto Drive at 5. Big shout out to those guys for keeping things rolling, making it easy for people to check out some great vehicles across the area. Always a solid lineup and a great way to see what's out there if you're in the market for a ride. And hey, if you need a little pick-me-up to start your day, head over to the Mixing Bowl in downtown Gehring. They've got your coffee fix waiting, plus some of the best German pastries in town, including those Grebel donuts everybody talks about. And they are delicious. If you're looking to cool off, they've also got Josie's creamy ice cream there as well. Stop in, treat yourself, and be sure to be there this Friday from 9 to 11. We will be there as well, again, at the Mixing Bowl in downtown Gehring. More on the way here on The Brand. It'll be Chris Young, who was raised on country.
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And don't forget today's keyword for the Freedom to Roam contest. 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And we'll want to get to know you a little bit. So fill out a few quick questions and then enter today's keyword and get yourself in the running. 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C-A-M-P. Camp. All right, more music on the way. Here's Dan and Shane. Glad You Exist.

0: Jordan Davis, you're on the brand. And this is a really creepy one. Rita Taylor was just having a normal evening when her boyfriend spotted a handmade blanket in their home, and suddenly he stopped in his tracks. He looks at the thing and his jaw just drops. Turns out, not just a blanket, it was his childhood blanket. And he started describing super specific stitching details that his mom had made when he was just an infant. And you guessed it, nobody believed him at first, but everything did line up. What happened was years earlier, Rita's mom actually bought that exact blanket at a garage sale. What are the odds of that? That's the kind of coincidence that makes you look at your couch cushions a little differently. Like, who owned these before? Was it my long-lost cousin? Honestly, it makes you believe more and more in that weird connectedness between people in this universe. All right, too deep here, and maybe a little weird, so I'll pull it back. Moving on to weather. That fire weather watch is still set to expire here in a few hours, but until then, stay careful out there and continue to be here on 94.1 The Brand. 250 years ago, an idea was born. An idea that freedom matters, that voices should be heard, and that tomorrow can be better than today. Through every generation, that idea has carried on in our homes, our communities, and in each of us. Today, we don't just remember history, we live it. Celebrating 250 years of America and the road still ahead. 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
1: Today, well, the forecast calls for light to breezy winds overnight tonight. Winds are going to be dying down. Skies will be clear to mostly clear and temperatures cool. We'll be looking at upper 40s to a few low 50s. Temperatures generally mid-80s for highs this Thursday into Friday. Overnight lows, low to mid-50s. Partly cloudy skies, dry conditions. For Saturday into Sunday, increasing cloud cover. It's going to be warm on Saturday, near 90. Could see a few showers and thunderstorms. I'm Dave Weather, meteorologist, Mark Pure.

Brantley Gilbert's On the Brand. Coming up, for all you singles out there, I've got a key dating factor that you're definitely not going to want to miss. The best part is it's actually super simple. Nothing complicated. No dating app algorithm required. Stick around for more on that. Right now, it's Jason Aldean.

0: Party on the Brand. Okay, I saw this survey, and if you're dating, this one might make you want to go check your passenger seat real quick. Apparently, 3/4 of the people out there in the dating world say that your car maintenance says a lot about how you handle life. 67% think a messy car equals a messy life. Basically, if your car looks like a fast food museum, they are already forming opinions about you. The study also found that 65% of singles associate a clean car with someone who's got it all together. And the top deal breakers, trash on the floor, bad smells, and leftover food. And get this, 1 in 4 people have actually ended a date early because of a messy car. Imagine getting ghosted, but mid-drive-thru. So yeah, easy fix, right? Just keep it clean. Unless if you got kids, then good luck with that. At that point, your backseat, just a mobile snack graveyard with sticky cup holders. All right, George Birch coming up next. Stick around.
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